0: definitely starting off with a big vibe, baby. Song number 5, that's that Drake with Whole Phase right here on 89 Jams, Miami's number 1 for hip-hop and R&B. Partying with your turn-up partners on the grind, all the way live inside Miami's Most Wanted Top 5 Countdown. And that's right, Jams fam, we in the building, we rocking with you, and we are the plug, man, because you already know we got your tickets for the South Florida Soul Rodeo, and we want you to push your favorite song to the top with that free and official 89 Jams app. It's your girl, she Hercules.
1: And DJ Lucky C, anxious to find out what's going to be the number one song in the city tonight, and anxious to find out who's going to bag these tickets to hang out with Trick Daddy Dollaz this Saturday in Palm Beach for the South Florida Soul Rodeo. So let's not waste no time. Here's song number 4, Mariah the Scientist, Is It a Crime?

0: number three, baby. That's that Phoenix Flex and Rubbers right here on 89 Jams. Miami's number one for hip-hop and R&B. Riding out with your turn-up partners on the grind, all the way live inside Miami's most wanted top five countdown. And that's right, Jams fam. Keep doing the damn thing and keep pushing your favorite song to the top with that free and official 89 Jams app. And definitely make sure you're paying attention if you're trying to party at that South Florida Soul Rodeo this weekend. It's your girl, she Jerky Lee.
1: And DJ Lucky C. We know that you want to hang out with T-Double-D, Trick Daddy Dollars. You know he finna cut up at that South Florida Soul Rodeo. 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Just lay around as we continue to count down Miami's most wanted top five. Here is song number two, Lil Uzi Vert. What you saying?
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0: number two, baby, Lil Uzi Vert. What you saying right here on 89 Jams? Miami's number one for hip hop and R&B. Big vibe with your turn up on us on the grind and Jams fam. And we finally at the top, about to see what song number one is going to be, because we know y'all been putting in that work. And of course, we the plug, baby. We got your tickets for that South Florida Soul Rodeo. It's your girl, She Jerky Lee.
1: And DJ Lucky C, looking out for a lucky caller number 9-866-991-JAMZ. 866-991-5269. It's going down real major. Your turn up partners got your exclusive access to hang out this Saturday with Trick Daddy Dollaz. Hey man, we know that you want to be out there, and we are going to continue the party for you. This song has been a topic of discussion all week long, so it's only right that it came in as song number one. Rick Ross, Young Breed, DJ

0: Let's go!
1: It's T-305. Uh-huh. If you didn't know, this the crib. Miami-Dade County. Shout out to DJ Uncle Al.
2: Yeah.
1: Uncle Luke.
2: Yeah.
1: T-Double-D.
2: Yeah.
1: JT Money.
2: Yeah.
1: The Diamond Princess.
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1: The legendary Disco Rick.
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1: Shout out to Prince Raheem.
2: Yeah.
1: Hey, yo. This what Miami sound.

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0: 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They blowing us up tonight, man. It's your girl, she Derek Yalees.
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0: 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And of course, Jams fam, each and every night, we want y'all to hit us up to talk your ish. We know y'all got a lot to say, man, so don't be shy. It's your girl, Chi Derek Yalees.
1: 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See, this is a safe space for all of our Turn Up Partners, all of our Jams fam. Mm-hmm. We want to hear from you. We want to know what's going on in your life. We want to know if you got anybody you need to call out, anybody owe you some money. That's the perfect place to get your bread back. Uh-huh. Call us up, man. 866-991-JAMZ. We want to hear from you. We're going to let you talk your ish in less than 10 minutes. But we also got to turn up for you and your

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0: good vibe from Usher and Kehlani, baby, Shoulda Never, right here on 89 Jams. Miami's number one for hip-hop and R&B, and yeah, you big vibe with the turn up partners. We definitely on that grind, and we gearing up for that 9 o'clock shutdown mix, baby. You know how we do each and every night. It's the first one on this Money Making Monday, so we gonna turn up. It's your girl, she Derek Lee's.
1: And DJ Lucky. See, we definitely gotta set the tone for the week. We gotta show love to all of the birthday people out there, so whatever you got going on, wherever you at right now, just know we are the sound.

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0: 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Turning up with your turn-up partners, man. We all the way live for the 9 o'clock shutdown mix, man. You already know we just trying to move the city, get you right on this money-making Monday. It's a girl, CJ Hercules.
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12: 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The iconic 99 Jam.

0: That's right. We got you turned up, baby. Slay 9 Jams, Miami's number one for hip-hop and R&B. Partying with your turn up on us on the grind all the way live for that 9 o'clock shutdown mix. Hey, you know how we do each and every night, man. It's your girl, She-Jerk, you leave.
1: And the North Miami Monster DJ, Lucky C, sending major love to everybody out there that's on the drop, trying to get to that bag. Man, you know we rock out just for you.
0: Hey, that's right, man. Shouts out to Neff out there on the check-in. Everybody turning up with us. All our cancers out there. Leo's on deck. We see you, baby. You already know you got to stick around, too, because in that next hour, we got to make it make sense. And that 9 o'clock shutdown mix was all brought to you by Attorney Big Al at 1-800-HURT-123, accident, crash, slip, or fall. He always answers that call. Continue to party with the turn-up partners, baby, right here on the People Station. It's 99 Jams.
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0: Yeah, definitely started with a vibe, baby. That's that Skiller, baby. Face card right here on 89 Jams, Miami's number one for hip-hop and R&B. Still on the grind, still turning up with your turn-up partners. And yeah, each and every night, we gotta make it make sense, Jams fan, because a Florida man didn't steal a Honda. He allegedly stole an ambulance from a fire station. It's crazy. It's a girl, she Jerky Lee.
1: 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I really wholeheartedly believe that. We gotta get into the details and try to make it make sense this hour because, sir, where are you going in this fire truck? It's not like you finna go in the drive-thru or anything. You can't park it nowhere. Man, this is wild, man. We're gonna get into the details. You know we got you. We also gotta continue the vibes for you. Lil Uzi Vert, what you saying?

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11: 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Anything can happen to you. Like an accident, it can happen at any time. 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An accident can happen. It can happen at any time. You could be on an elevator. Something go wrong. 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You could be on a boat. 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

0: Yeah, the latest from Chris Breezy with Obvious right here on 89 Jams, Miami's number one for hip-hop and R&B. Riding out with your turn-up partners on the grind. And of course, Jams fam, each and every night we try to make this make sense because it never does, man. Firefighters thought this Florida man needed help, and the next thing you know, he's driving off in the ambulance. Boy, yeah, this one don't add up. It's your girl, She Jerky Lee.
1: And DJ Lucky. See, I just want to know, where was he trying to go in his fire truck? 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I really hope we can get to the details and figure this out, man, because this don't make no damn sense. And it's always a Florida, man. So we got you in less than 10 minutes. We

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0: partners are locked in, but we gotta pause, because what we're looking at right now ain't making no kind of sense. 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
1: Yeah, Jams fam, we definitely gotta make it make sense, because we got a Florida man in the news, and he got these firefighters confused. Hey, it's your girl, She Derek Yulees.
2: And DJ Lucky. See, we got a Jacksonville man. He's facing felony charges after police say he walked into a fire station, got into a park ambulance, drove away. Firefighters initially thought he was looking for some assistance, but instead they watched the ambulance pull off and chase after. Deputies eventually caught up with him on I-95 and arrested him without incident. Man, it's crazy.
1: Yeah, this definitely don't make no sense at all, because my question definitely is, like, how do you just walk into the fire station and just drive off in the ambulance just like that? Like, there's no security. The keys was just waiting for him. Like, how'd that happen?
2: I mean, I understand that, but I also wonder what's going through his mind. You still an ambulance, the lights, the sirens, GPS. Like, you're not finna get away. They know how to find you. Like, what? This is not Grand Theft Auto.
1: In his head, it probably was luck over Jazz fam. Y'all definitely gotta help us out and try to make this one make sense, because it don't make no damn sense at all. 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Though, is that Rod Wave with 25?

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0: The latest from Drake with that whole phase right here on Ain't I Jams. Miami's number one for hip-hop and R&B. 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And, of course, Jams fam, you already know each and every night we turn you up and we get you lit, man. But we also got to remind you, if you want your music heard on the radio, man, we got that 99 Jams next up. And we always looking for artists. It's your girl, She Drake, your lead.
1: 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Sasha Ruzer is going to be up here this Friday. 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But we're also going to continue the vibes for you. Dave and Tim's Rain Dad.
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1: 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Huh. That sounds so rich. This is 99 Jam, Miami's number one for hip hop and R&B, baby.
2: 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Uh-huh. If you didn't know, this the

0: Hot Jams. Miami's number one for hip-hop and R&B. 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We definitely on that grind, Jams fam, and we still letting you know what's on and popping in the culture, because the next Versus is official, and it's about to be a full-blown West Coast celebration, baby. It's your girl, She-Derek, your lead.
1: And DJ Lucky. 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They ain't wasting no time. This should be a good one, man. We're gonna let you know who's up next on that Versus stage this hour, but we also gotta continue to turn up for you. It's a motion party when you turn up, partners in the biddy. Here's your boss, man, D-Lo on 99 Jams. Hey now!

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2: 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It's your girl, G-Jerky Hercules.
3: And DJ Lucky C Versus has officially announced YG Versus The Game for this Thursday. 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The matchup pits two of Bompton's biggest stars against each other. The Game, who helped bring West Coast back to the mainstream in the mid-2000s, and YG, who helped define LA's next generation alongside DJ Mustard. Both artists have new music and rotation, so expect a mix of classic records and new releases.
2: Yeah, man, and I think The Game actually got a little bit of an edge, man. His catalog is just deeper, and he's got too many anthems that still hit today, man. He like, you know, the real OG, triple OG. What you think, Luck?
3: I don't know now. Don't sleep on

0: what you turn up on us on the grind. And of course, Jams fam, we be letting you know what's on and popping in the culture, but we got to talk about this one right here, man. Legendary DJ and hip-hop icon Bigga Rankin has passed away, and this one, yeah, definitely took me off guard. Is he girl, she Jerky Lee's.
1: And DJ Lucky C, sad news in the hip-hop community, especially the Florida hip-hop community, man. Legendary DJ, mixtape king, and southern music pioneer OG Bigga Rankin has reportedly passed away this morning. He spent decades helping break artists like Plies, Rick Ross, Jeezy, Gucci Mane, and countless others, leaving a major mark on the culture through mixtapes, radio, and artist development. Sending prayers and condolences to his friends, his family, and everyone whose career he helped shape.
0: Yeah, absolutely, man. That's such a sad story. Like, I was not expecting that at all. But like Nasty said before, too, life is too short, man. Y'all gotta hug on your loved ones, take pictures, make memories, do what you gotta do, and definitely make sure you keep it locked, Jams fam. We just gonna smooth it out for you.

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0: Yeah.
1: Yeah, Drake with that shebang right here on 99 Jams. Miami's number one for hip-hop and R&B. Riding out with the Turn Up Partners on the grind. And we've been riding out all night long on this Money Making Monday, man. Boy, we were slanging tickets, slanging these vibes, turning up for you. Just getting you right for the week, man. It's your girl, she Drake, you leave.
0: And DJ Lucky C just had to set the tone, man. We are speaking positive vibes and good intentions over your life right now. Overnight hype is going to carry you through to the morning hustle returns at 6 a.m. And no worries, you turn up. Partners are back up in the biddy at 7 p.m. Keep it locked right here, but most importantly, be safe out there. We're gonna leave you with a vibe as we get ready to slide. Mariah the Scientist, is it a crime?

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2: 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Uh-huh. If you didn't know, this the crib. Miami-Dade County. Shout out to DJ Uncle Al,
3: yeah.
2: Uncle Luke,
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1: 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Like an accident, it can happen at any time. 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You could be on an elevator, something go wrong. 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
1: 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It's 20.
3: You're right.
1: Who was the president of the United States during the American Civil War?
3: Lincoln.
1: Yeah. Come on now. So wait, what happened?
4: $1,000 right there.
5: Y'all gave him number two?
1: What's number two?
4: 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I ain't gonna lie to you now.
1: It's because he say Ara?
4: 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That's not the...
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1: Oh, did he? I thought he said F-O-R-E-S-T.
5: Okay, all right. I thought he said F-O-R-S. I ain't know
1: what... No.
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1: The aura,
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1: 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Well, you got $80. $80 is what you got now.
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3: Aura.
1: Dollars with an aura at the end. How you spell aura?
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1: 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It's Pass. 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
2: My message of the day today is, if you want something done, sometimes you got to do it yourself. Come I know on. They said there ain't no I in team, but yes, the hell it is. You're on that team, that's an I. Okay, So sometimes it's you that got to pull your boots up by the bootstraps, get in there, and get the job done. You can't just sit back and let other people do it or think somebody else is going to take care of it, because 9 times out of 10, they're not going to take care of it like you do. So it's okay sometimes if you want to let people take care of things. I'm not one of those people. I don't like doing that. But I get it. I get that sometimes working together, it makes sense. But sometimes you just got to do it yourself if you want it done right. Okay? Don't be scared of a little hard work. Get it done. That's my message of the day.
3: And my message is, stop thinking people miss you. They just miss your Netflix password.
2: Oh.
4: Hello.
2: Nails, can you relate?
4: Hello.
2: Nails, do
4: Netflix
2: you have your
4: password.
2: Own?
3: You cut that junk off.
4: I'm the one who share my password with people, but it's a privilege for me to share the password. You know what I mean? Like, if you piss me off, I'll change it on you. I'll change it on you in a heartbeat.
2: I change it immediately. Before I block you on my phone, I will change that Netflix password. You heard me? Okay, but we got a lot of things coming up for you this morning, and we're going to get into a lot of dope things today. And one of those things is, how do you know it's time to keep it moving? When is that relationship over? 866-HUSTLE-8, 866-487-8538. DJ Nails, you always come with the drama. I know somebody done broke up with you. You know the signs, right?
4: Yeah, of course. Of course, the signs is like anything that made you happy with them before, if you notice the little small things that they're not doing no more, like fixing a plate for you,
2: ooh,
4: like texting you after something good happened in their life, they want to share the information with you, like that means somebody else got their attention.
2: See,
4: so you need
2: I
4: to start
2: knew.
4: Looking somewhere else.
2: I knew you was an expert on getting broken up on. 866-487-8538. We want to hear from you.
5: Feel the vibe
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1: 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Good morning.
2: Get up.
3: Wake up, wake up. We are the Morning Hustle.
2: You know what it is. It's the Morning Hustle Show.
4: Yes, sir.
2: I go by the name of L'Oreal, starring L'Oreal to be exact. This guy over here. Alton Walker.
4: You know, you damn right that's my
2: name. Oh, I know that's right. Okay.
4: I didn't need to do all that. I really didn't.
2: Miami-Dade's very own DJ Nails is also here, okay?
5: Yeah, in the building. Shout out to all the Bethune-Cookman alumni, by the way. HBCU grads. Yeah, we out here.
2: Payne College in the building. Okay, all right. Relax, everybody. School of Hard Knocks.
5: Let's go, okay.
2: All right, well, this morning we're talking about when it's hard to let go, okay? Now, we know that these relationships, people are very in tune with them, and you're in tune with the fact that you know somebody is done with you. 866-HUSTLE-8, 866-487-8538. How do y'all know when a relationship is starting to end? Like, do y'all see the signs?
5: I definitely can. I can tell you one sign is after you get done doing the deed and she say, all right, what you about to do?
2: I know. Man. That's right. It's time to wrap that up. Because that means she don't want you to stay the night. That's not your girl.
4: Yeah, they're definitely not your girl. Yeah, that's heartbreaking. Because I'm going to stay. I don't care. You try to get me out of here. Not you, my girl. Don't do that to me. But at this time, that's time.
2: Really? I feel like in a relationship, like, say we're going hot and heavy, and out of nowhere, you start playing R&B songs that I ain't put you on to.
4: Ooh.
2: I know that mean a relationship. It's time to wrap this up. Because that means you've been hanging around a chick, a girl. Like, let me tell you something. This was a long, long time ago. Adele's album, I think it was like 21 had came out. And my ex-boyfriend was like, yo, you know this song on Adele? And I'm like, I'll beat your ass. Like, I'm like, you ain't listening to Adele by yourself. Who you think you playing with? I know that he was around a woman. So I knew, I was like, yo, it's time. This, I might as well start looking for me a new man.
4: Hey, I'm going to tell you now. If you look on social media and she got these hands like, start a new chapter in my life. Yeah, she talking about you, sir.
5: Their social media posts will tell.
4: Yeah, she started posting like bikinis and just, yeah. Yeah, it's over, pretty,
2: she bro. Don't care. She's searching for a new love, baby.
4: And they definitely in her DM. I know I am.
2: Listen, I'll tell you one thing. When a man starts to catch an attitude with you, like say y'all good and y'all cool, and he start being snappy, and that's because the other woman treated him a little better.
4: Yeah.
5: Nine times out of ten, again, like Alton said, if she posting like she's single, oh yeah, it's a wrap, bro. Time to go ahead and get your walking paper.
2: Right? So the quotes, what are the quotes that you've seen? Because I do that.
5: It's the one famous one you do, like, I don't catch feelings, I catch flights.
4: Man.
2: Yes.
4: I love that one.
2: Yeah.
4: It's a wrap.
5: I love that one.
2: 866-HUSTLE-8, 866-487-8538. 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
9: 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In Broward County, there are no reported accidents or delays. Taking a ride to the other side in the 305. Looks like no reported accidents or delays at this time. And of course, 99 Jams fam, the conversation continues on the Morning Hustle. What are signs that you would know that your relationship is coming to an end? We'll continue the conversation up next on the Morning Hustle.
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0: 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Morning, Hustle Show. L'Oreal, Alton Walker. We got DJ Nails in the building with us. What's up, Nails?
1: Y'all got me over here getting text messages from classmates talking about the topic right now.
0: And we're talking about signs the relationship is done. 866-HUSTLE-8, 866-487-8538. You know Daryl had the call.
2: Good morning, y'all.
0: Good morning. Hey, tell us morning. How you feel. Hey,
2: Lo, you know how you get so mad that you calm?
0: Yes.
2: Yeah. It's like that when your partner's so pissed off with you that they nice. Like,
0: yes.
2: You do something that you know gonna make them mad. They're like, oh, don't worry about it.
0: That's me.
1: Everything you do is just calm it. Don't worry about it. I got it.
2: Oh, babe, everybody make mistakes. It's all right.
0: Yeah, I'm not even thinking about you no more. Don't worry about it. That mistake did nothing to me. 866-HUSTLE-8, 866-487-8538. What are the signs that a relationship is a wrap?
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1: Mm-hmm.
0: L'Oreal, Alton Walker's right by my side.
1: You know it.
0: DJ Nails is also here.
2: Yeah, I'm here.
0: That's right. He's filling in for Kyle Santillan. And this morning, we're talking all about how do you know what are the signs a relationship is done? 866-HUSTLE-8, 866-487-8538. If I start eating dinner without you.
1: Or you bring that food cold.
0: Or say, I stop cooking dinner.
1: Or it's a him.
0: Yeah, I mean, any of that. If I don't make your plate.
1: Right.
0: Okay.
1: It's
0: about to be a wrap. One time, I was with this guy, and he had a bald head, and I knew something was funny when he used to get a haircut and go out, but the haircut wasn't for me. I'm like, he cheating on me.
2: What? Because bro got a haircut?
1: That's yep. What I'm trying to figure
0: yep,
1: out.
0: Yeah, because I knew his haircut schedule.
1: What?
0: I knew his haircut schedule. So, like, now you're getting random haircuts
1: right,
0: in between.
1: Now you're going too far,
0: Lori. I'm telling you. 866 has a late. I knew it was time to pack it up.
1: Oh, you got a line up? Oh, okay.
0: Yeah. I'm telling you, he's trying to get fly for somebody. And he had on his good panties. You know what I'm talking about? Like, the good underwear. He had on the chrome heart joints. You don't just wear those on a regular
2: like, oh,
0: Wednesday.
2: No, you walking out the door wearing the Fenty?
0: I'm trying to tell you. You got on the Skims? Those your lingerie panties. I know what y'all doing. Okay, 866-HUSTLE-8, 866-487-8538. What are the signs a relationship is done? Janelle, tell us.
3: The relationship is over when the coworker played too friendly with your man and your man started putting on cologne.
0: Oh, cologne!
1: Right.
0: The
1: damn.
0: Good one. The good damn. One. What you using the good cologne for?
3: Yeah. And then you buy your man the cologne, and then he like, oh, this was a gift. Why am I man getting gifts from a friend? No, I'm going to toss it out the window real quick.
1: I think this is personal. Right?
0: Yeah. I'm like,
1: all right, so just tell us what happened. What did he do? Because this is... You just don't make up a scenario like this. What's the coworker name? That was very specific.
3: This was my ex. He tried to play funny in my face. And I'm like, you know, that intuition. Girls got into that intuition.
0: Right.
3: But this one particular coworker just kept doing nice, kind gestures. And, you know, girls, they stick around when they like someone. But whole time, they just try to, like, reel them in. Like,
0: yeah,
3: y'all
0: yeah.
3: do it.
0: Yeah,
3: but
0: and get their ass beat.
3: Well, you know, I got a lot more to do.
2: I was about to ask her, what cologne was it?
3: I don't know. It's a green bottle, but I got him at Dior. So I was like, it stinks.
0: That Dior is fantastic. You got to be careful. You know what else? If I stop looking at your page, if I don't look at your stories no more,
1: don't get no hard eyes, no nothing.
0: If I don't put don't like nothing, if I don't comment on it, that mean I ain't even

0: checking for you.
1: I just got a question.
0: What?
1: Why is Sauvage is the toxic?
0: Sauvage is the toxic.
1: Because I wear
0: man.
1: That and
0: cologne.
1: I feel like I don't need to wear it no more.
0: You're toxic, so you should be wearing it. It's actually just for guys like you. My guy got to have a more expensive palette cologne because I know it's a little harder to touch him.
1: Oh, damn.
2: I was about to say, though, you might end up having to walk around wearing bod now, Alton.
3: What's
0: bod?
3: The body spray stuff.
2: Y'all don't remember bod?
0: That's never happening.
1: What?
0: Bod is crazy. So Old Spice spray, like that thing? Remember from the commercials? Okay, all right. If you guys want to chime in on the conversation, all you got to do is go on over to Morning Hustle Show or our Morning Hustle Show app and leave us a voicemail or a comment.
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1: Y'all know we got to check in on the Miami streets in this traffic. Yo, Snap, tell us what's going on.
5: 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In Broward County, we're dealing with two separate incidents. An accident has the right shoulder blocked. I-95 northbound before Copens Road. Also, road construction has two left lanes closed. Sawgrass Expressway southbound before Commercial Boulevard. Taking a ride to the other side in the 305. Looks like no reported accidents or delays at this time. 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

0: Yes.
1: Gang. Taylor. Gang. Taylor. Okay, we got Taylor on the line.
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1: Okay, well, you got a lot of people that's going to be playing alongside you in the car, jealous because it's not them playing, okay? So you better get this $1,000. 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
10: 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Y'all really do understand it saves money for these struggling parents. Good morning, Deerfield. We're waking up to 80 degrees with a high of 94. And good morning, Hialeah. We're waking up to 80 degrees with a high of 94. 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
0: It's the Morning Hustle Show. L'Oreal. Alton Walker is in the building. DJ Nails is filling in for Kyle Centillion. And Taylor is on a damn phone.
4: Dad, you supposed to say
0: cue.
4: Something like that.
0: That was your cue.
5: Oh. Hey.
4: She got a delay.
0: She got a delay.
6: Shout out to Taylor from Hummelburg.
0: Yeah, that's exactly where she's from. And she's going to be holding it down because she's trying to win $1,000 today. Taylor, do you feel like you got this in a bag?
5: Ooh, I'm nervous. Maybe.
0: Maybe. Okay, what do you need this $1,000 for?
5: I'm starting a new business, so it'll go towards that.
0: I like that. I like that.
6: To the entrepreneurs.
0: You know why we have to do that? So Alton knows why he shouldn't hate on you, okay?
4: I mean, you know.
0: I'm going to give you the rules, Taylor. 60 seconds to answer 10 questions. For every correct answer, you're going to get $10. If you get all 10 correct, you're going to get $1,000. If you don't know an answer, you can pass that, okay? We'll come back to it if you have time, but make sure the answer you give is the answer you want because we got to go with your first answer because our judge is Big Med. He does not play that, okay? He's very strict. Nails is going to do you a solid, and he's going to give you a free answer.
6: Yeah, yeah. Okay. I'm going to be your best friend. All right. The answer is Columbus.
5: Mm. Okay.
4: She probably will get that wrong.
0: Still. I don't know. If you should have gave
6: don't hate on her, Alton.
0: Was that a good one to give?
4: Yeah, but she's still going to get it wrong. She ain't going
0: to. No, yes, she knows. She. Shut up, Alton.
6: Okay. I'm betting on you. I'm betting on you, Taylor.
0: Let's go.
5: Okay.
0: Taylor, you got this. 60 seconds is on the clock. Are you ready?
5: Yes.
0: Let's get it. What is 80 divided by 5?
5: 80 divided by 5.
4: Repeating it ain't going to get it. All right.
5: 16.
0: Spell the word choose.
5: C-H-O-O-S-E.
0: Which continent is the country of Brazil located in?
5: South America.
0: Which legendary rapper and producer founded the record label Death Row Records alongside Suge Knight?
5: Dr. Dre.
0: What is the capital city of the state of Ohio?
5: Columbus.
0: How many inches are in one standard yard?
5: 36.
0: Solve this math problem. What is 13 times 4?
5: 13 times
4: 4. Keep repeating it.
5: 52.
0: Which pop icon released the critically acclaimed multi-platinum album Lemonade?
5: Pop artist? Beyonce?
0: Which of these animals is a bird that cannot fly? Is it a penguin, a woodpecker, or a flamingo? Time.
4: Yeah,
5: you, flamingo.
4: Nah, you too late now.
0: She got that one wrong.
4: I mean, you.
0: She did good, though.
4: She did good.
6: Question,
4: I mean, she kept repeating the question. You know, it's a time going on.
0: It is a timer.
6: So it looks like you got 1, 2, 3, 4, 5, 6, 7, 8 correct. Okay, so
4: well, you got 8 correct.
0: She did get 8 correct, but she got number 9 wrong. She got number 9 wrong. She said a flamingo.
6: That's right. You you know what? You did say flamingo instead of the actual correct answer. Which one of these animals, these birds, cannot fly? A penguin cannot fly. All they do is waddle. They do the little side rock side to side. When we hug somebody and we love them, we do the little rock side to side. That's how they walk.
0: Yeah, but I ain't gonna lie. I've never seen a flying flamingo. They fly low. Oh, okay. What if you outside and you see a flamingo?
4: I ain't
0: never flying towards you.
6: Let's be 100. How many of you ever seen a flamingo flying in public? Period. Like,
0: it's
4: all good.
0: Look it up. I don't dress Big Man.
6: Look it up. Say flamingo watch the flamingo fly above the water.
0: I'm
6: real
0: sorry,
6: low.
0: Taylor, but if he's wrong, we giving you more money.
4: Let's see if flamingo. I can't even say the name flamingo.
0: It be flying.
4: They fly low. They ain't going nowhere, but
0: he going low. He only in the water.
6: They
0: okay.
6: Going to the other side of the lake.
4: What's the point of them flying? They fly so low you can walk.
6: Flamingo flying like it's on that Taylor game.
0: Yeah, I ain't mad at it. Okay. Big Matt was finally right this one.
6: Yeah.
3: I got you. I got you this time.
0: All right. Well, you just got $80, Taylor. And you nailed it for the cash grab, but you didn't get that $1,000. That's okay. Hold on the line. We're going to get your money to you, okay?
5: Thank you.
0: If you feel like you could play a little better than Taylor and you can fly and spread your wings like a flamingo, all you got to do is text CASH, C-A-S-H, to 71007, because this $1,000 is waiting for you.
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0: This is 99 Jams, Miami's number one for hip hop and R&B. Good morning. It's the Morning Hustle, the best damn show, period. I go by the name of L'Oreal, starring L'Oreal to be exact. Comedian Alton Walker.
1: That's right. 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Comedian.
0: Or influencer, if you ask TK Kirkland. You never really know what they call themselves nowadays. DJ Nails is in the building.
2: He's filling in the flesh, yes, sir.
0: That's right. And he's filling in for Kyle Santillan, who has the runs this morning. So, but you know who else wish they ran or should run, whatever, ran? Okay, this influencer, a big one. Okay, it looks like he is back in handcuffs, him and his brother. I'll tell you what the hell they did. It's bad, y'all, real bad. Plus, Rick Ross is on the spectrum and being called out by DC Young Fly. We'll talk all about that and what's the most money you lost on a bet. I bet you ain't as much as Drake. We'll talk all about it coming up in the lowdown.
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4: In Broward County, we're dealing with two separate incidents. An accident has the right shoulder block. I-95 northbound before Copens Road. Also, road construction has two left lanes closed. Sawgrass Expressway southbound before Commercial Boulevard.
5: 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Looks like no reported accidents or delays at this time. 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
3: 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On the morning hustle.
0: The DrakeCurse.com is a brand new website you might want to look out for, and I'll tell you why in just a second. First, it looks like the U.S. Marshals ran down on Andrew and Tristan Tate in Miami. So they were set to co-host a UFC match that was like a bare-knuckle boxing situation. Either way, the U.S. Marshals was waiting for that ass. And let's just say they now have a grand total of 59 counts of sexual assault, rape, sex trafficking, indecent images of child. We know that they had got arrested before, but
4: right,
0: now there's a lot of proof out there. Allegedly, what's going down is that they were taking young girls and using them for webcams. So they were basically getting them to sell their body via webcam.
4: Oh, wow.
0: And when they weren't doing what they wanted them to do, stuff like this would happen.
5: Say what you mean. Say what you mean. You message one other guy. Everyone again. When we're together, we're together. You stand. Did I say it?
6: No.
5: Did I say it? Look at the camera. This is what happens. You don't listen. Look at the camera. Why are you getting hit? Why are you getting beaten?
6: I don't listen.
0: 15 what? Years old, allegedly, was the girl was being beat on that video. They weren't sure if she was 14 or 15 at the time.
4: Oh.
0: Several videos like this, disgusting human beings, if you want to call them human beings. And I hope that they rot forever and never get out of jail.
4: Definitely.
0: But they're calling it a political hit.
4: No,
0: the hit was you hitting a minor child with no clothes on. And I hope that they do the same thing to you guys in jail, okay? I'm so disgusted, but it looks like Rick Ross has sat down with comedian Dion Cole, and the two of them related on a few things. Now, the two of them were happy and laughed off the fact that they both met and apparently, I guess, kind of hinted that they both slept with 50 Cent's baby mom, Daphne, the one that's got all the controversy going on. They laugh for a good 5 minutes together about knowing each other. Okay. Also, DC Young Fly is ready to act like he's a little bit off his rocker because he heard what Rick Ross had to say about him on his new album.
7: I need security surely to clear a path for me. I'm walking off on your goofy. Is that act funny? All you DC Young Flies get one turn.
8: Go get that album.
0: I wanted DC to go crazy. Come here, boy. What he used to say?
4: Get your ass here, boy.
0: Yeah. Bring it back, DC. Because what are you mad at DC Young Fly for?
4: Yeah,
0: why he get a bar?
4: I'm mad he ain't roast him like I thought he was. I thought he was about to go in.
0: This a dude. This a different DC Young Fly. Bring back the old one. I need him to go crazy. Okay. Last but not least, speaking of going crazy, Drake went crazy when he decided to bet his money on the most racist team in soccer, and that's Argentina. He bet $1.5 million on the World Cup, and his ass lost. He thought he was going to get $5 million. That's what was up at stake, and that's where he bet at stake, okay? And it looks like he lost, okay? Now, they are saying that there's a Drake curse because every time he gets behind a team, they lose. To the point where there's a website. It's called thedrakecurse.com. So if you want to check out his losses and his wins, you can do so there. He's lost millions and millions of dollars. What's the most you guys have ever lost in a bet?
9: I'm a betting man. I be on Prize Picks, FanDuel, and DraftKings. Hell,
0: I could tell.
9: Matter of fact, last week I saw Drake put money on Conor McGregor, so I put money on.

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1: I would.
0: You would? 866 has a late. 866-487-8538. If somebody didn't have it all the way together, would you still be willing to go on a date with them?
1: The best kind of women.
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6: 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Excuse me. Just trying to enjoy myself.

0: 99 Jams. Good morning. It's the Morning Hustle Show. I go by the name of L'Oreal. Alton Walker's here.
1: You know it.
0: DJ Nails.
1: You?
0: Yes, he's filling in for Kyle Santillan today. And we have a very interesting topic here on the Morning Hustle Show this morning. There was a woman, okay, she went viral for basically saying she has money in a bank, $200,000 to be exact, but she chooses not to spend her money on an apartment or housing. Mm-hmm. You know, she just sold her job. She just wants to move around and be kind of like a gypsy. And they said, well, we'll give you a little space to keep your stuff. And you can work and live from out of here and you'll be good. So she's doing that and keeping her money up. She got a gym membership, taking a shower there. And we want to know, is this somebody you would entertain?
1: Yes, sir.
0: It's a lot of people I've just seen. Big shout out to 3D Nati, okay? She is actually living out of a van.
1: I can't believe that, because when you told me that, I was really shocked.
0: Yeah, well, would you entertain a person that does not have a steady housing situation? 866-HUSTLE-8, 866-487-8538. Nails is calling from the back of a truck right now.
1: I don't know. In this economy?
0: We want to hear from you, hustlers.

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1: I know y'all out in that traffic, and God ain't pleased. Yo, snap. Tell us what's going on in them streets.
2: 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In Broward County, we're looking at an accident. Florida's Turnpike northbound after Sample Road. Also, in the Tamarack area, emergency vehicles has the shoulder block. Florida's Turnpike southbound before Commercial Boulevard. Lastly, in the Plantation area, an accident. Florida's Turnpike southbound after Sunrise Boulevard. Taking a ride to the other side in the 305. Looks like no reported accidents or delays at this time. 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We'll continue the conversation up next on The Morning Hustle.
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12: The Morning Hustle with L'Oreal, Cal Santillan, and Alton Walker on 99 Jams, Miami's number one for hip-hop and R&B. Good morning. Okay, you know what? I'm finally glad you learned how to read a sentence. I'm so excited for Alton. And now we can find him a home with a lovely lady, maybe in an office building, okay? It's hard times out there, so a lot of people are finding out ways to cut back on money. Well, this one particular woman is living outside of her office at work, okay? She does not have a steady housing situation, but she still feels like it's okay to date. 866-HUSTLE-8, 866-487-8538. Alton, Nails.
14: Them the best type of women.
15: Y'all wildin'.
14: Them the best type of women, man.
15: Alton tripping. He said it's the best type of women.
14: Yeah.
15: Bro, in this economy, we talking about with these rent prices, bro. I'm not saying yeah, but I'm saying I want to see her spreadsheet. Where she's spending that money at? Where the money going? Because if she's funding like a private trip all the time, where she always going on the road somewhere or on trips somewhere?
12: Okay, I get what you're saying.
15: I need to see. Yeah, I need to see what she's spending that money at.
12: And so then, you're and saying then she's holding the money for a certain reason, so she will eventually have a house is how you're looking at it, so you would date her?
15: We can have a conversation. I need to see where she's spending it.
14: Well, we got
15: to
14: have a conversation. Man, she going to save you some money. This woman is cheap, and I like it.
12: You
14: well, we can use whatever. You can take her to Wendy's, get that 4 for $4. You can take her to all the happy hours, and if she's going to be good, this is my type of woman. Some woman, a woman that save money. I don't like the women that like to splurge and all
12: well,
14: that.
12: Well, we didn't say that she doesn't eat well. We say she that she lives frugally. Well. We don't know. She might eat well. You know, this woman is claiming, she like ribs. So can you afford that?
14: Ribs is cheaper than Nobu.
12: Okay. Well, see, now I'm not living in. I'm still, even if
14: this
12: I lived in my van, I'm still going to Nobu, okay? Because I got expensive taste. No, so the reason why I feel like anybody that doesn't have their stuff situated or secure, I can't be with them. I am a Capricorn through and through. I need security. I need to know the plan. I need to know the plan for the next 10 years. And if that's living out of your van, I can't raise a family out of that.
14: Okay, I got a question for you. If a man show you his bank account, but he live with his mama.
12: No, it's not even. Oh, does his mother live with him?
14: No, he live with his mama.
12: Why?
14: Because he's saving money.
12: What are you saving for?
14: He don't know.
12: Because
14: he
12: you
14: kid.
12: Have to save for a certain goal. So if you're saving for your company, if you're saving for a private plane, like, let me know what's the goal right. here?
15: He's saving for the future. He's saving for the future.
12: The
15: what
12: future
15: if he's saving
12: what?
15: Up for
12: the future of your business?
14: He got money though, L'Oreal.
12: You waiting for your bread. Mama to die. That's what it is. 866-487-8538.
14: We'll do it.
12: No, you can't. And you're not going to live with me. Like, I have a house. So what I look like dating somebody and live in an office building of their office?
15: Maybe he's saving up his bread so he can get him a crib over there, you know, in Sunny Isles somewhere. Over
12: okay.
15: There, you know.
12: Well, maybe I'm not strict as me. We want to know what the hustler's got to say.
16: It's the wake up. It's the morning hustle. I'm a hustler, homie.
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18: 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We love the openness. We love it all. 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

0: This is 99 Jams, Miami's number one for hip hop and R&B. Good morning. Ariel.
1: Yes, I'm here.
0: The Little Mermaid is in the building, y'all. That's right, and she's playing for $1,000 this morning. We're so excited to talk to you.
1: Yes, I'm here. I've been waiting on this.
0: I love that. I love that. We've been waiting for you, too. All right, well, you think you're going to get $1,000?
1: I'm hoping.
0: Okay. Well, you don't seem really too sure about anything, but we're going to get this.
1: Not too sure, but I'm hoping. I got a lot of faith in myself.
0: I like that. Okay, so the cash grab is coming up next, starring Ariel.
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4: 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In Broward County, we're looking at an accident. Florida's Turnpike northbound after Sample Road. Also, in the Tamarack area, emergency vehicles has the shoulder block. Florida's Turnpike southbound before Commercial Boulevard. Lastly, in the Plantation area, an accident. Florida's Turnpike southbound after Sunrise Boulevard. Taking a ride to the other side in the 305. Looks like no reported accidents or delays at this time. 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

0: 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Also, back to school giveaway season has officially started. I'm talking organizations through Miami-Dade and Broward are announcing backpacks, school supply, and resource giveaways ahead of the new school year. Shout out to the community groups, the churches, the nonprofits who are all preparing thousands of backpacks for local students. Y'all really do understand it saves money for these struggling parents. Good morning, Deerfield. We're waking up to 80 degrees with a high of 94. And good morning, Hialeah. We're waking up to 80 degrees with a high of 94. 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
0: All right, it's the Morning Hustle Show. I go by the name of L'Oreal. Alton Walker, what's goody?
1: What up, though?
0: DJ Nails.
4: Yo.
0: He's filling in for Kyle Santillan this morning. And we got Ariel on the line.
5: Right here.
0: And she going to win some money this morning.
5: I'm going to win $1,000.
0: That's $1,000.
1: She said she going to win $1,000. Okay.
0: She winning $1,000 with this cash grab.
1: I don't think she's going to do it.
0: Ooh, Alton, you over there hating like you do.
1: I'm always hating.
0: You want me to kick him out?
5: No, he's cool. He ain't bugging me.
0: Okay. I like the confidence.
5: Don't nobody bring me down right now.
0: All right, well, let me just give you a little bit of rules, okay? Because we got some of them over here. 60 seconds, you get to answer these 10 questions. For every correct answer, you get $10. If you get all 10 correct, you're going to get that $1,000. That's what we want you to do. If you don't know the answer, you can say pass. We'll come back if you have time. Make sure the answer you give is the answer you want, because we got to go with your first answer. The judges, they do not play about that. Big Med,
6: yeah.
0: Do you play?
5: Oh, yeah, I know.
0: Yeah, he don't play.
5: I'm listening, y'all.
0: That's right. Now, DJ Nails is going to hook you up. He told me he's going to give you a real good answer.
4: Yeah, big shout out to everybody out there in Cleveland and Akron, too, and our station out there, Z1079 in Cleveland.
0: Yeah.
4: The answer for one of these questions is a murder. All right?
0: Ooh.
4: A murder.
1: Mm-mm-mm.
5: A murder.
1: Have you ever done one of those?
0: Don't admit to that. Not here. Not here, because we got your address.
5: Let's hold off on that.
0: Yeah. Now we're going to throw 60 seconds up on the clock for you, Ariel. You ready to go?
5: I'm ready.
0: All right, and the time starts now. What is 15 times 5?
5: 25.
0: Spell the word table.
5: T-A-B-L-E.
0: Which of these geometric shapes has exactly 4 sides? Is it a triangle, a rectangle, or a pentagon?
5: A rectangle.
0: Which country officially gifted the Statue of Liberty to the United States in the late 19th century?
5: Yes.
0: What is the capital of the state of Hawaii?
5: Ooh, Honolulu.
0: How many pennies make up one standard U.S. dollar? Is it 50, is it 100, or 200?
5: 100.
0: Which is the capital city of the country of Russia?
5: Pass.
0: What do scientists call the natural process of liquid water turning into solid ice?
5: Pass.
0: Which of these animals live strictly on land? Is it a lion, a whale, or a dolphin?
5: A lion.
0: Which is the specific name for a collective group of crows? Time.
5: Right. Okay, yeah.
0: Damn, Nails gave you an answer and you didn't use it.
5: Okay. Damn, man.
0: Ariel, do you remember the question? Do you remember the answer he gave you?
5: Yes, murder.
1: You didn't get
0: okay,
1: it.
0: Well, Nails, let me know.
5: I even knew the one that I passed on. I don't get to re-answer, right?
4: No. I was over here with this pencil in my hand stabbing at the microphone, you know, doing a murder. You know what I mean?
5: That's right. Point down on the Russia question. I'm like, damn, I knew it.
0: Well, Nels, go ahead. Let her know what she got wrong.
4: All right. You got 5 right and you got 5 wrong, Ariel. I'm going to go down the line real quick. You missed number 1. What is 15 times 5? I think you said.
5: Yeah, I answered that too quick.
1: Yeah,
4: the answer to that one is 75. Number 4, you got wrong. What's the country that officially gifted the Statue of Liberty to the United States? That's France.
0: Yeah. Come on, girl.
5: It's Moscow, right?
0: Uh-huh. Yeah. She got that 7. Yep. Number 7.
4: Number 7 is Moscow. Number 8. What do scientists call the natural process of liquid turning into ice? Freezing.
5: I don't know.
4: And the last one, like we said, number 10, I gave you that answer. What's a specific name for a collective group of crows? A murder.
5: I should have known that was the answer. I'm like, damn. I was thinking too, what question could have been murder?
0: Yeah.
4: Hey, $50 though, that's a full gas tank right now.
0: Yeah, that's not bad.
5: It sure is right now. I could do that.
0: Yeah, full gas tank for a who car. That price is crazy right now.
1: Crazy.
0: I ain't gonna lie, I would have said murder for everything I didn't know. What's the capital of Russia?
1: Murder.
0: What do you call liquid turning into solid ice? Murder.
1: A murder.
0: Well, Ariel, $50 is not bad, but if you feel like you could get more than $50, all you got to do is text cash, C-A-S-H, to 71007, and then maybe you could get a couple more dollars than Ariel did, or maybe you could get that down.
1: Let's put it to the test. What is 15 times 5?
5: 75.
1: No, it's supposed to be murder.
0: Murder. We wanted you to say murder. No, I'm joking. We're joking. Hold on the line, Ariel.
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let's get the party started. 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That's when I knew that your heart was scarring. Friends to lovers need a part to star in. Like, wait, babe, let me

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0: Ever been fired in the middle of your shift like we're about to do to Alton if he ever reads bad again?
2: Yeah, man. I got through that one. Oh, we going through all day,
0: it's
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2: I'm reading all day, baby.
0: Alton Walker's Loud South. If I'm calling you loud, you know you gotta be loud. DJ Nails, what's going on?
3: Good morning, good morning. Hey, I'm laughing my ass off.
2: Don't you do that,
3: Nails. Laughing at Alton trying to read. I'm like, damn, he went to public school too?
0: Yeah, I'm so glad that people are only hearing the finished version, okay?
2: It's the difference from reading and reading.
0: Also, the hip-hop Britney Spears. Who do you think that could possibly be? No, it's not Nicki Minaj.
2: No.
0: We'll tell you exactly who it is coming up in the lowdown.
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8: 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In Broward County, we're dealing with slow traffic. I-95 northbound between Sample Road and Hillsborough Boulevard. Also in the Pompano Beach area, emergency vehicles has the right shoulder block. Florida's Turnpike northbound before Sample Road. There is slow traffic from Coconut Creek Parkway. Taking a ride to the other side in the 305. We're looking at slow traffic on the Dolphin Expressway eastbound between Northwest 37th Avenue, Douglas Road, and Northwest 12th Avenue. 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
0: Well, is there a right way to get fired? We're going to talk all about that in just a second. But first, the hip-hop Britney Spears is here, a.k.a. Cardi B.
4: I'm really hip-hop's Britney Spears. Like, because let me tell you something, right? A lot of these celebrities, like, you know I got all the tea on these celebrities. Like, I know who and what's doing what. But guess what? Nobody reports about it. You want to know why? Because nobody gives a f-. When it comes to me, I can't even piss in a cup. Like,
5: you Cardi start, right.
0: You know what
5: Cardi
0: I mean?
5: Cardi right. Yeah, she right. The media treat her like 07 Britney Spears. Just like Britney, though. Every time they up her ass, she always give us a classic. She don't give us some one-liners and things to say in a rant.
0: Yeah, but I feel like if you outside and you're Cardi B, of course people want to see what's going on with you. You got a lot of controversy between the Stefon Diggs, the Offset situation, which is very still prevalent. Like, the Offset situation, it looks like he, after, remember when they first got divorced, he kind of lost his mind and he beat up the guy in the dispensary?
6: Yeah.
0: Well, it looks like he's not going to be serving any jail time for that. Okay, he's going to get 12 months probation. They said this is going to be a very, very strict probation and that he's going to have to pay restitution. Meanwhile, Stefon's boyfriend, a.k.a. Chris Blake Griffith, or he's claiming he was his fling.
5: Man.
0: I'm not saying it was. That's what he allegedly is saying he was, his boy toy. He is speaking out now with DJ Vlad because a lot of people were like, oh, he was talking to some sources that are not really credible. So he went there to discuss his story. Stefon Diggs' part ain't come out yet, but he is talking about Javante Tank Davis, who he also had issues with.
7: I was dumb wrong. And after 4 months of not getting paid, I get some BS text along the lines of telling me why I'm not going to get my contract. He's still running off with my ideas and wearing my clothes and all of the above. And it was really just because of him having an episode one day and me not subscribing to that of the yes man mentality like other people that surround him.
0: Or is he the drama? Looks like a lot of problems circulate this man. But I will say, when you work with entertainers, they crazy as hell. So I could imagine it being more than one issue, but I can also imagine him being the problem as well.
8: He has a lot of issue going on. I know for a fact, if I was a celebrity, I wouldn't work with him after all this.
0: You wouldn't?
8: No, he's got too much going on. All these problems surrounding him is a red flag.
0: Okay, well, if you were a regular person, would you work with Stefon Diggs? He has a lot of problems surrounding him as well. Several different cases, several different incidents going on with him. So does Javante Tank Davis. He likes to put his hands on women. He has a lot of cases as well. Would you work with him? Quiet. Now, anyway, I know one person won't
8: be working.
0: You
8: didn't give me a chance to say something.
0: Because there's no answer.
8: I was going to say something.
0: What I'm
8: saying. You had to go to the next door.
0: Okay, I know one person that won't be working at ESPN, and that's Ryan Clark. Why? Because he got fired. The NFL analyst got fired. And according to the internet, they're saying that it was while he was on air in the middle of the show, NFL Live, okay? Now, we got some inside sources, and they said that he actually was not actually fired during the show, but he did find out about a rumor that he may be let go, and so they just decided to split ways at that time. $2 million a year is what he will no longer be getting. Some people are saying that he got fired because he said to one of his co-hosts that's the non-athlete in you when he tried to give his opinion on something.
5: I remember that.
0: Yes.
5: I remember that.
0: But I will say this. He's the only notable face I know. I know, like, for men, y'all probably know him a little bit more. I know him from The Pivot. He's on that show, Ryan Clark.
5: Ryan Clark will be straight, man. The Pivot is real successful, man. He'll be good.
0: I mean, but for real, did we know the white man he said that was the non-athlete? We don't know that guy. I want to get rid of that guy instead.
5: Man.
0: Would you? Okay, so is there a right way to get fired, though?
8: He handled it well because I wouldn't have came back either, but I understand why they did that, because if I would have found out and nobody told me, I probably would have went off on air.
0: But would you rather how would you rather find out? Because, like, don't make me driving to work and then you tell me I don't work here no more.
5: Especially with gas prices.

0: have a home. I mean, they're living out of a van. They're living out of an office space. They're living out of a gym. Is that something that you would be able to deal with? 866-HUSTLE-8, 866-487-8538. We want to hear from the hustlers.
1: Feel the vibe.
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4: 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Coming up at 9 a.m., it's the commercial-free morning hustle. OBI's mixed with my little brother DJ Juice. 99 Jams, the People's Station.

0: still like your friend, do.
1: Throw it. 99 Jiggy Jams. Good morning. It's the Morning Hustle Show, the best damn show, period. Yeah, I go by the name of L'Oreal, starring L'Oreal to be exact. Alton Walker.
2: I'm here.
1: He's pretty funny.
2: I'm excited today because I get to do a lot of reads.
1: Oh, anyway, DJ Nails is joining us this morning. He's on fire.
3: In the building. Big shout out to all the Leos, man. Happy birthday to all the Leos celebrating. And my best friend's birthday this Thursday, L3. Happy birthday, L3.
1: Okay, I love that. So does your friend have somewhere to live? Because these people don't. There's a woman in particular. She's been living out of her office space. She feels like she should still be able to date, though. She got a couple dollars in the bank. So why not? 866-HUSTLE-8, 866-487-8538. Jeremiah, like the Bible. Right? He's in the building. That's our digital producer. Would you ever decide to date somebody that didn't have a stable home?
4: No.
3: You didn't even have to think about it.
4: Who you know do what they gotta do.
1: Cause where are you taking a real bath anyway? I wanna know what Helen has to say.
5: First thing you said something about the guy living with his mom. We're like one of the only countries, not only countries, but a lot of other countries live multi-generational in order to save money. Like there'll be 2, 3, 4 generations living in a house together. And then those are the type of families that come over here and like buy up all the gas stations and buy up all the shops and that kind of stuff. Cause they're not spending money where you have 4 different generations all spending money on housing.
1: I get what you're saying. That's their situation.
2: Would you date them?
1: Would you date them?
5: If everything else was compatible, then it would definitely be a conversation we had. Like, would they be okay moving in if it did go down the line into a house together? Or do they want to live like that their entire life? Or are they just
1: it's giving you what to live like
5: themselves
1: that?
5: Or, you know, plans. Everything else would have to be compatible.
2: Yes or no question, though.

0: You know, you could just say yes or no. You went on down. So we're going to ask again, would you date him?
1: Yeah, if everything else was how it
2: should
1: be.
2: She said yes. She said thank you, Alan.
3: With conditions.
0: Get my beeper number then.
2: I see, because Alton is definitely about to be in his
0: about to find out who you
1: but
0: are.
1: That
0: girl.
1: In and of itself is not a deal breaker.
2: Oh, wow.
0: My kind of lady.
1: Oh. I mean, I've been married 16 years, so obviously.
2: Thank you, Helen.
1: I'm just saying.
0: I've been letting them talk too much.
2: This is not matchmaker here, okay? You figure that out on Grindr or wherever.
0: Why you keep bringing up Grindr, though? Because the first time she brought up Grindr, I didn't know what it was. I'm like, yeah, I'm on there.
2: Because that's the only dating site I can think of when I think of dating.
0: That's the only one.
2: DJ Nails.
3: Yo.
2: You dated a homeless girl before?
3: Hell no, I ain't dating a homeless girl. You got to bring something to the table.
0: She ain't got one.
3: She ain't got one.
2: There's a table in the van. Yes, it is. 866-HUSTLE-8, 866-487-8538. Is a person that's trying to be frugal with their living situation, is that somebody you're willing to date? We want to hear from you.
4: It's the morning hustle.
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0: Y'all know we got to check in on the Miami streets in this traffic. Yo, Snap, tell us what's going on.
7: 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In Broward County, we're dealing with slow traffic. I-95 northbound between Sample Road and Hillsborough Boulevard. Also in the Pompano Beach area, emergency vehicles has the right shoulder block. Florida's Turnpike northbound before Sample Road. There is slow traffic from Coconut Creek Parkway. Taking a ride to the other side in the 305. We're looking at slow traffic on the Dolphin Expressway eastbound between Northwest 37th Avenue, Douglas Road, and Northwest 12th Avenue. 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

0: It's the Morning Hustle Show, the best damn show, period. I go by the name of L'Oreal. Alton Walker's right here.
1: You know it.
0: DJ Nails is filling in for Kyle Santillan.
2: I'm always happy every time I get on the air because it's always some electricity over here low in Alton.
0: I love it. That's how I feel. But some people don't have electricity because they're living out of their van. Okay?
1: They got electricity.
0: What do you mean? I'm not sure.
1: They got lights.
0: I'm not sure what they got going on, but I'll tell you one thing. We want to know, does someone's living situation impact whether or not you would date them? 866-HUSTLE-8, 866-487-85. Ricky,
3: like, these type of women, they want your money to add to their money. They're not spending nothing. You're not gonna save no money, dude. They want all the nice stuff. They just don't want to be the one to pay for it. Like, if she's willing to go that far to save some money, just trust me. If you meet somebody like that, just run. Like,
1: dang, so don't do it.
0: Did you date a homeless woman before?
3: No, and that's the thing. She wasn't even homeless. She had an apartment, but she just, like, sacrificed everything to save money, but at the same time, all the nice stuff she wants you to buy it.
1: You want it, right.
0: Yeah, like, why you don't save my money, too?
2: Right. She wants her cake and eat it, too.
3: That's no green flag right there. You see that? Just run.
2: Green flag or green card?
1: I'm not doing it.
0: He don't have a green card here. Is that it?
1: I'm not doing it. That man is here. Don't do that.
0: She was just waiting for his green card. That's what you say.
2: Yeah.
0: Nails, please.
1: Well, actually, it was hard.
2: Hell, he probably was with her for her.
1: Why?
0: Ooh, somebody's trying to get in. That's all I know.
2: It's a green card involved in this relationship.
0: Okay, well, I'll tell you one thing. Don't come knocking on my door if you don't have one.
1: Come on.
0: No, not a green card, a door. Yeah. Big man, are you serious?
1: Talk about the door, not the... Man, you know what?
0: All right, of course we want to hear from you, so go on over to the Morning Hustle app. Make sure you leave your voice comments, your comments, anything you got to say. What are you shaking your head for?
1: Because women just, y'all too hard on men. Man, we don't care where you live. Y'all don't care where you can live on a car, in a cardboard mansion under a highway. And I give her a chance.
0: You a damn liar.
1: I would. That's what, man, we don't care.
0: Just
2: go quickie, bro. You look good, we don't care. Come on now.
0: That's absolutely disgusting. Well, quickies lead to babies.
4: We are the Morning Hustle.
1: I know y'all out in that traffic and God ain't pleased your snap. Tell us what's going on in them streets.
5: 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In Broward County, we're dealing with a disabled vehicle. The shoulder is blocked. 95 Express northbound at Sunrise Boulevard. Also, still in the Pompano Beach area, we're dealing with slow traffic. I-95 northbound between Sample Road and Hillsborough Boulevard. Taking a ride to the other side in the 305. There is slow traffic on the Dolphin Expressway eastbound between Lejeune Road and Northwest 12th Avenue. We're also dealing with two major stalls, a breakdown. The off-ramp right shoulder is blocked. I-75 southbound off-ramp to the Palmetto Expressway. Lastly, a stall has two left lanes blocked. State Road 924 westbound before Red Road, Northwest 57th Avenue. 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We're about 10 minutes away from the start of that commercial-free Open Your Eyes Morning Mix. My brother DJ Juice officially in the building. That's coming up next right here on People Station 99 Jams. Good morning.
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3: 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I'm holding a can of Sprite right now, and it's part of the Sprite Living track list. 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
23: 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Lies last. Also, back to school giveaway season has officially started. I'm talking organizations through Miami-Dade and Broward are announcing backpacks, school supply, and resource giveaways ahead of the new school year. Shout out to the community groups, the churches, the nonprofits who are all preparing thousands of backpacks for local students. Y'all really do understand it saves money for these struggling parents. Good morning, Deerfield. We're waking up to 80 degrees with a high of 94. And good morning, Hialeah. We're waking up to 80 degrees with a high of 94. 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
2: 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And it's not the weekend. Nobody's tired. We feeling good.
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2: 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I love a Tuesday. Thank you, Jason.
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0: Pause, kid. I didn't even say my... I can't. Pause.

0: 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Juice, we made it through this Tuesday morning.
1: You know it.
0: And it's a struggle right now.
1: And listen, we're going to make it through the week. South Florida, we're going to make it through the week.
0: I have to. I'm struggling.

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1: You already know, man. And Robbo, speaking of what's blasting, I need to know what's blasting in the 305, dog. Talk me what's trending, bro.
2: 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Campus 3000 Northeast 151st Street, North Miami, Florida, and that's going down from 8:30 a.m. to 11:30 a.m. while supplies last. Also, back to school giveaway season has officially started. I'm talking organizations through Miami-Dade and Broward are announcing backpacks, school supply, and resource giveaways ahead of the new school year. Shout out to the community groups, the churches, the nonprofits who are all preparing thousands of backpacks for local students. Y'all really do understand it saves money for these struggling parents. Good morning, Deerfield. We're waking up to 80 degrees. With a high of 94. And good morning, Hialeah. We're waking up to 80 degrees with a high of 94.
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3: 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I go by the name of L'Oreal, starring L'Oreal to be exact. Alton Walker's right here by my side. Mm-hmm. We got them boys in the building. DJ
4: 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Y'all remember them boys on the airwaves with me and DJ Nasty? 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

what you got two phones for? 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That was Kevin Gates on 99 Jazz, the People's Station. Okay, Fox, the voice of the city. And I got your tickets to hang out with T Double D at the South Florida Soul Rodeo. 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

0: performers to ever do it. Bust a bust, what it do? It's K Fox on 99 Jazz, Miami's number one for hip hop and R&B. Shouts to my working warriors. If you are working outside today, please stay hydrated. It's going up to 93, but the heat index says 100. So please hydrate, hydrate, hydrate. Let me take you to the streets because I got your tickets to hang out with Trick Daddy at the South Florida Soul Rodeo. 99 Jams, who's this?
1: Stephanie.
0: What's up, Stephanie? Where you calling from?
1: Baby.
0: They call her Stephanie. I call her Hefemi.
1: Hey.
0: How's your day going, girl?
1: So far, so good. Hoping I'm caller number 9.
0: Yes, you're my 9th caller, Stephanie.
1: Yay, thank you.
0: You are welcome. Get your Daisy Dukes ready, girl, because you're going to the South Florida Soul Rodeo, hosted by Trick Daddy. Have you ever witnessed live bull riding?
1: I have not, and I'm excited too.
0: Well, good. You are in for a treat because live bull riding is going down July 25th at the South Florida Fairgrounds in West Palm Beach, and you're going to be there to witness it all. 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

man, ASAP Rocky, to promote her skincare line, Fenty Skin, and posted it all over her IG. His skincare line is called Don't Be Dumb. It's K-Fox on 99 Jams, Miami's number one for hip-hop and R&B. T.I., let him know, baby. And yes, T.I. is featured on Ricky Rose's new album, Set in Stone.

It's David Tam's Rain Dance. That's new music right there. And if you love Afrobeats like I do, listen, there's a big Afrobeats weekend going down in D.C. Labor Day weekend. Davido, Tam's, Wizkid, and more performing live in the DMV. 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

you money, just call him up right now and be like, where my money at? Okay? 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Call me. You want to go to the Orange Blossom Classic, fam? You Ratliff taking on the Bulldogs. 866-991-5269. I got a pair of tickets for you and yours. It's time to turn

0: one for hip hop and R&B. Happy Taco and Tequila Tuesday, whichever one you prefer. I got your tickets for the Orange Blossom Classic. So let me take you to the sheets right now. 99 Jams. What's up? Who's this?
1: This is Cece.
0: What's up, Cece? Where you calling from?
1: Well, I'm in working Doral right now, but I'm from Hollywood.
0: Okay. Did you go to FAMU?
1: I did. And I didn't just go. I graduated, too.
0: Look at you graduating. What was your major?
1: I did molecular cell bio.
0: Okay. Are you working in your field?
1: No, but I am in the Air Force, so
0: okay.
1: I did a little pivot. A little pivot.
0: Well, thank you for your service.
1: Oh, thanks.
0: Yes.
1: I did use that degree to become an officer, though. So I definitely need these tickets. I could bring my little cousins, too. Okay?
0: Well, there you go. Well, listen, you and your cousins are going to turn up at the Orange Blossom Classic. You're my ninth caller, baby.
1: Yeah. That's right. Rat law. Big law. Okay?
0: The ratless. Okay?
1: Yes, ma'am.
0: Take it on to South Carolina State University Bulldogs. It's going down Sunday, September 6th, inside the Hard Rock Stadium. Congratulations. What's that station? Represent for the Orange Blossom Classic and making sure that we represent for that HBCU pride.
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0: Mariah the Scientist on 99 Jams, Miami's number one for hip-hop and R&B. You're rocking out with your girl, Kate Fox. Thank you so much for making me a part of your midday. And the Fox Report is on in less than 6 minutes. And I'm going to let you know which female hip-hop star is comparing herself to Britney Spears. Oh, that's on the way inside the Fox Report. But right now, Kate on 99 Jams.
1: Hold up. Drank. Headshot. Drank. 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Drank. 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
6: 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That thing to your throat gets sore. 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That to your legs can't stand. 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

0: She's always in the know. It has her ear to the street.
1: Well, let me take you to the neck of the woods of my hood.
0: Yeah. It's the Fox Report with Kay Fox, the voice of the city on 99 Jams.
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0: ESPN. Reportedly, he was fired live on the air, like during a commercial break. So, of course, people went down the rabbit hole to see what is the story behind him getting fired, and they dug up this clip. This was on a show called Get Up. It happened last September, and he was talking to one of his colleagues, and this is what happened.
1: We shouldn't do this on TV, and so I apologize if people think this is rude. That's the non-player.
2: Oh, stop. That's, no, that CeeDee Lamb is...
1: Let me tell you why. I'm not looking at
2: fantasy football. Ryan, I'm not, don't belittle me like that. I could come in and say, as three ex-players are saying one thing, and give an alternative perspective that maybe CeeDee Lamb did play well. And
1: Peter, what I need for you to do is not get mad and let me finish for one.
2: Okay, go on.
1: It wasn't about you. It was going to be about me.
2: Okay.
1: As a player, I can't speak for CeeDee Lamb.
0: Yeah, that was a piece of the sports conversation that they were having, but people are speculating that may have contributed to his exit. But more recently, he spoke out about Nolan Wells on his Pivot podcast, and some people are saying that's why he got let go. For now, it's up in the air until we hear from Ryan Clark himself, but you can still check out Ryan Clark on a Pivot podcast with Fred Taylor and Channing Crowder. All right, moving right along. Cardi B says that she is hip-hop's Britney Spears because she gets so much attention on who she dealing with. Here's what she had to say during a recent post.
3: I'm really hip-hop's Britney Spears. Like, a bitch out here feeling like motherfucking Britney. Because let me tell you something, right? A lot of these celebrities, like, you know I got all the tea on these celebrities. Like, I know who and what's doing what. But guess what? Nobody reports about it. You want to know why? Because nobody gives a fuck. But when it comes to me, the brim, when it comes to me, like, you got to take the good with the bad. Like, it is what it is. Like, people pay for this type of talk.
0: Cardi B is not lying about that. But Cardi B has been spotted with soccer star Maduka Okoye, and they were seen front row at a fashion show together and having dinner in Italy as well. But there's drama with that too, because his ex is accusing him of cheating on her and being a deadbeat dad. I guess we have to wait to see what happens when this story unfolds. For these stories and more, hit up 99jamsmiami.com. That's the Fox Report. And the Midday Rush Mix is up next with DJ Juice. We commercial free, baby. It's Kate Fox on 99 Jams, the People Station.
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1: 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That's what we do. We inside the midday rush mix. We go for hour-long, hour-strong,
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1: baby, on this Taco or Tequila Tuesday.
0: Yeah.
1: I want to send a big, happy, heavenly birthday shout-out to Robin Williams, actor Robin Williams, Jumanji.
0: Oh.

0: last call for all the cancers, right? Leo season start tomorrow.
1: Oh, boy. The Leos. Y'all just think y'all all that. But, you know, it's love.
0: It's love. It is what it is. You feel me? But you already know, baby, we commercial free inside that midday rush mix right here on the People Station. It's 99 Jams.

0: snowbirds that's living in Miami right now. I saw a report that Miami's officially cost more money to live in than New York.
1: No, that's facts. I've been looking on social media, and there's a lot of people moving out here, and they're like, how do y'all live in Miami?

0: 22nd.
1: I feel like you looked up the wrong answer.
0: No, I didn't. I'm looking. Come on, don't test my credibility right now. You got one more day.
2: 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And you already know, we vibing commercial free inside that Midday Rush mix right here on 99 Jams.

0: don't ruin a song like that. That was somebody's part. You just singing over it like that.
1: Bro, you was ruining it with the dance moves.
0: I mean, I'm dancing. It's called rain dance. I'm dancing.
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0: dance. 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You know what I'm saying? I'm bringing whatever I need towards me right now.

0: for hip-hop and R&B. Just giving you vibes on this Taco Tequila Tuesday. We go for hour long, hour strong,
1: and we commercial free.
0: Can't believe that it is almost back to school season.
1: Yeah.
0: We got a lot of backpack giveaways.
1: Yeah, like, I feel like the summer just went by.
0: It's just, I mean,
1: like, I know the kids are like super upset, right? They're like, well, we gotta go back to school already.
0: It's just the promotion is just like so far in advance. I was at the dollar store the other day, and I saw decorations for Halloween already. I'm like, why? Time just speeds up.
1: Yeah.
0: You know, especially when you start

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27: 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Fuck all the commas, that's some commas, that's some commas. 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

never a crime to fall in love. Just don't be a fool. Don't be a fool, all right? It's K-Fox on 99 Jams, Miami's number one for hip-hop and R&B. And if you want to go see some live ride bulling, bull riding, all right, T-Double D's going to be hosting the South Florida Soul Rodeo. And DJ Nasty Theo 5 has your tickets coming up at 4 p.m.

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1: 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That sounds so rich. This is 99 Jam. Miami's number one for hip hop and R&B, baby.
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1: Make me feel so good. Better than I would by myself, or if I was with somebody else, you'll understand. So make the people say yeah.

Yeah, T-Pain, Weezy F, baby, or Daddy Night Jazz with People Station. The Fox Report is on a less than 5 minutes, and I'm going to let you know which female hip-hop star is comparing herself to Britney Spears and why. Oh, that's on the way inside the Fox Report, but right now, Gunna, see Breezy.

0: She's always in the know and has her ear to the street. Well, let me take you to the neck of the woods of my hood. Yeah. It's the Fox Report with K-Fox, the voice of the city on 99 Jams.
1: All right, beautiful people, let's get into it. Sports fans, popular podcaster and sports analyst Ryan Clark was abruptly fired from ESPN. Reportedly, he was fired live on the air, like during a commercial break. So, of course, people went down the rabbit hole to see what is the story behind him getting fired, and they dug up this clip. This was on a show called Get Up. It happened last September, and he was talking to one of his colleagues, and this is what happened.
2: We shouldn't do this on TV, and so I apologize if people think this is rude. That's the non-player.
3: Oh, stop.
2: Let me tell you why.
3: I'm not looking at fantasy football. Ryan, I'm not. Don't belittle me like that. I could come in and say, as three ex-players are saying one thing and give an alternative perspective, that maybe CeeDee Lamb did play well.
2: Peter, what I need for you to do is not get mad and let me finish for one.
3: Okay, go on.
2: It wasn't about you. It was going to be about me.
3: Okay.
2: As a player, I can't speak for CeeDee though.
1: Yeah, that was a piece of the sports conversation that they were having, but people are speculating that may have contributed to his exit. But more recently, he spoke out about Nolan Wells on his Pivot podcast. And some people are saying that's why he got let go. And reportedly, the ESPN layoffs didn't stop there. Former NFL player and podcast host Cam Newton got let go as well. All right, moving right along. Cardi B says that she is hip-hop's Britney Spears because she gets so much attention on who she dealing with. Here's what she had to say during a recent post.
4: I'm really hip-hop's Britney Spears. Like, a bitch out here feeling like motherfucking Britney. Because let me tell you something, right? A lot of these celebrities, like, you know I got all the tea on these celebrities. Like, I know who and what's doing what. But guess what? Nobody reports about it. You want to know why? Because nobody gives a fuck. But when it comes to me, the brim, when it comes to me, like, you got to take the good with the bad. Like, it is what it is. Like, people pay for this type of talk.
1: Cardi B is not lying about that. But Cardi B has been spotted with soccer star Maduka Okoye, and they were seen front row at a fashion show together and having dinner in Italy as well. But there's drama with that too, because his ex is accusing him of cheating on her and being a deadbeat dad. I guess we have to wait to see what happens when this story unfolds. 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

Thames. I love that one. It's K-Fox on 99 Jams. Miami's number one for hip-hop and R&B. If you're thinking about going to see Jeezy for his Vegas residency at Planet Hollywood, there's about 8 more shows left. Reportedly, it's ending on August 22nd. So hurry, hurry, hurry. Go see Jeezy the Snowman for that Vegas residency. Right now, Jeezy and Neo on 99 Jams on People's Station.

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0: album Set in Stone, baby. Right here on 99 Jams, Miami's number one for hip-hop and R&B. Now, as we talk in the crib and we're talking about the crib and we're repping the crib, a number 20 billion just so happened to be floating around the crib. 20 billion. And the individual who decided to attach himself to that number of 20 billion is none other than my brother DJ Khaled. Yes. DJ Khaled. Shout out to Jimmy Fallon, hanging out on Jimmy Fallon last night. Next thing you know, he's out there in New York City and he got this legacy plaque. And with the legacy plaque that he received, the plaque stated that he has over 80 million records sold. 80 million and 20 billion streams worldwide. Round of applause, ladies and gentlemen, for my brother, DJ Khaled. That's family right there. Rose Khaled. You can't get no bigger than that, baby. Oh!
1: 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And 99 Jams is your ticket to the soul of it all. 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
1: Oh, yeah. Traffic on the roads, baby. Nicky Ramirez gonna get you through all that. You dig me? How the roads looking, boo?
3: Good afternoon. Let's start off with Miami-Dade County. I-95 northbound between Northwest 125th Street and the Florida Turnpike has stop-and-go traffic. Right now, the delay is about 10 minutes. Moving over to Broward County, no major accidents at this time. Let's keep that up. And if you're traveling on 595 from I-75 to I-95, it's only going to take you about 10 minutes. I'm Nicky Ramirez, and that's the latest traffic update on 99 Jams, Miami's number one for hip-hop and R&B.
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you need, baby. 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Don't worry. 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

Johnson Classic Labor Day weekend. Here's the deal, okay? At 3:50 this afternoon, I'm going to hook somebody up with those tickets to go watch FAMU beat up on South Carolina State, all right? 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

0: shout outs to?
1: Hi, my name is Asia, and I want to shout out my boo, Norquita. Face caption. Make sure you go check him out on Instagram, the best makeup artist in the 305.
0: Whoa, check you out. Get your face beat to the gone. Your shout outs was cool. Your shout outs was lit. Please tell everybody. Tell them, baby, where you represent.
1: Fort Lauderdale.
0: Fort Lauderdale. Broadwood's in the house.
1: You better believe it.
0: Broadwood's in the house.
1: You better believe it.
0: 954, stand
1: up. Damn right.
0: Tell them what's the name of the vibe.
1: It's the Crib Road Call.
0: Oh, you vibing, baby. I like that. Finish strong and loud today. Come on. Appreciate the love. Know you got to go, but what's the words you got to say?
1: Oh, oh, oh.
0: Whoa, I love it. Every day, 340 at the Crib Road Call. 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
0: Oh, yeah. Traffic on them roads, baby. Nicky Ramirez gonna get you through all that. You dig me? How the roads looking, boo?
9: Starting off with Miami-Dade County, the I-95 Express Lane northbound has the on-ramp from downtown Miami closed because of emergency vehicles. Also, in Miami-Dade County on I-95 southbound at the Florida Turnpike, we have a disabled vehicle blocking the right lane. Broward County, you are looking good. No major accidents at this time. If you're traveling on 595 from I-75 to I-95, it's only going to take you about 10 minutes. I'm Nikki Ramirez, and this is 99 Jams, the People Station.
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I'm finna put in some work right now, and I'm gonna put that boogie in them seats at Hard Rock Stadium for the Orange Blossom Classic. FAMU versus South Carolina State. You wanna be in the building? 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
1: 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Huh, that sounds so rich. 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
2: 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That's when I knew that your heart was scarring. Friends to lovers need a part to star in, like, wait, babe.

0: calling from?
1: I'm calling from Broward. Fort Lauderdale.
0: Where at you in Fort Lauderdale?
1: Yeah, I'm in Lauderdale Manor.
0: That boy out there in the manor. That's what I'm talking about. What's going on? How's your day, bro?
1: Man, it's all right, man. It's just hot as heck.
0: You out there working. They got you working in the sun. Damn.
1: I know that's right.
0: Yeah, well, you know what? I know you working in the sun, but Labor Day weekend, we're going to put you in the sun again because you're going to be out there on Bobby Clavick.
1: Hey, man, well, that's what's happening.
0: 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You're going to be in the building, all right, my boy?
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0: This is my brother Phil Michaels' favorite joint, H Phase. Oh, baby, it's 99 Jams, Miami's number one for hip-hop and R&B. You know me, man. The kid represent Pariah like no other. DJ Nasty 305, yeah, we in the building, Miami. What I need you to do, I need you to download the 99 Jams app if you have not done so. 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So go register. Because I may be calling you today. If I call you today, boy, you're going to get some money.
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1: Oh, yeah. Traffic on the road, baby. Nicky Ramirez gonna get you through all that. You dig me? How the roads looking, boo?
2: Let's start off with Miami-Dade County. The I-95 Express Lane northbound has the on-ramp from downtown Miami closed because of emergency vehicles. Also in Dade County on I-95 southbound at the Florida Turnpike, there is a disabled vehicle blocking the right lane. Moving over to Broward County, Miramar Parkway at Everglades Drive has an accident and the left lane is blocked. 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I'm Nikki Ramirez and this is 99 Jams, the people's.
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2: Today is the Taco Tuesday, and you know I love giving away money. So, we're going to get ready to play $1,000 Minute. I got my girl Keisha all the way down in the bottom, down in Homestead. She registered on that 99 Jams app, and we are going to see if we can get Keisha $1,000. Ain't that right, boo? Hello?
3: Yeah. Yes, I'm here.
2: I'm going to say, Keish, don't get nervous now. Don't get nervous now, baby, because it is time to play $1,000 Minute. Now, Keisha, this is very easy, okay? Take a deep breath. It's easy. I'm going to ask you 10 questions in 60 seconds. All you got to do is get all 10 questions right. If you do, I'm going to hook you up with $1,000, okay?
3: Okay.
2: Now, for some reason, if you don't get the money, every answer you get right, I'm going to give you $10 no matter what, okay?
3: Yes.
2: All right, cool. Time is going to start as soon as I finish reading the first question. For some reason, if you get stuck, just say pass. If we have time, we'll come back to the question, okay?
3: Hello?
2: Okay.
3: Yeah.
2: What the hell you got? Did you just put somebody else on the line? What the hell y'all got going on? What is this?
3: Why am I on the phone?
2: Boy, y'all is shot out. This is a thousand dollar moment. First, I've never had somebody click over on the other line and call somebody else to try to help. This is shot. Boy, y'all shot out.
3: What happened?
2: Nah, this is hilarious. Question number one. Nick Cannon has a TV show where people sing in costumes. What's the name of the show?
3: Masked Singer.
2: In the movie Boys in the Hood, what hip-hop star played the character Doughboy?
3: Ice Cube.
2: Spell the word hospital.
3: H-O-S-P-I-T-A-L.
2: Boise is a capital city in what state?
3: Boise?
2: Mm-hmm.
3: Idaho?
2: Ed O'Neill played Al Bundy on what TV show?
3: Married with Children.
2: How many fraternities are in the Divine Nine?
3: In the who?
2: In the Divine Nine. How many fraternities are there?
3: Fraternities in the Divine... Oh, Lord. I don't know that one. Nine?
2: Dave Thomas was the founder of what fast food chain? You got
3: Dave
2: 4 seconds.
3: Wendy's?
2: You telling me two brains couldn't get all these questions correct? Two of y'all couldn't get these questions. What the hell is going on today?
3: How many did we get wrong?
2: My God, you didn't even get through all 10 questions. Nah, real talk, you got through 7. Out of the 7, you got 6 correct, so we're going to hook you up with $60, all right?
3: Okay, we'll take it.
2: Yeah, I bet you will. Now you got to split it, 30 and 30. Look at that.
3: I'm keeping 40.
2: All right, but listen, I'm going to give you the answer to the one that you got wrong, okay? How many fraternities are in the Divine Nine? There are 5 fraternities.
3: Oh, okay.
2: Yeah, look, threw your ass off, huh? Yeah, see?
3: Yeah.
2: Who is that helping you in the background?
3: Her sister.
2: Her sister?
3: Yes.
2: Y'all need to disown each other because she's supposed to get out. Everything you got wrong, she's supposed to get right. So listen, here's what you do. 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You'll try to get $1,000 the next time, all right?
3: Okay.
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1: Oh, yeah. Traffic on the roads, baby. Nicki Ramirez gonna get you through all that. You dig me? How the roads looking, boo?
3: Well, let's start off with Miami-Dade County. The I-95 Express Lane northbound on-ramp from downtown Miami is closed because of emergency vehicles. Moving over to Broward County, Miramar Parkway at Everglades Drive has an accident and the left lane is blocked. 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

0: one for hip-hop and R&B. We earned that.
1: You better believe it, baby. We earned it. Yeah. I got to go bad today. It's Tuesday, Taco Tuesday. I got to go bad. Why not?

August 22nd, Kaseya Center. You know how I do it. Oh, it's gonna be a movie. But let's go to work. Miami, we commercial free with it. Right here.

Slam Squad. 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You're my brother. Get the controller. Yeah, the controller. 99 Jam, baby. New music. The crib. Yeah. Yo, Busta Fresh, I see you riding in that Benz now. Oh, yeah, you doing it big, huh? I like that.

commercial free. Driving five mix. Now, Miami, I'm gonna be honest. I'm gonna be very, very honest and true, right? I'm gonna be honest and very vulnerable. This beat, I ain't even supposed to be playing this beat. It's the wrong beat. This is, you know what? I'm gonna stop it. I sound stupid even playing this beat. It was the wrong beat. I'm sorry. Because I really wanted to play this beat right here. I ain't played it in a while. And I'm gonna get jiggy with this for no reason. For no reason. We live on that gram too at DJ Nasty 305. We are live, baby. I'ma get jiggy with this. Yeah. I'm doing this for my brother Reggie Leon, Councilman Reggie Leon. It's his birthday. Happy birthday, Reggie Leon. You understand me? I know we gotta be vibing. When DJ Effect pops in on your live, you gotta be vibing. So let's have some fun, Miami. Let's have some fun. You understand me? World famous commercial free driving five mix. We live DJ Effect right here on 99 Jam. Pull up. I like this.

0: But it's even crazier when you, like, you know what I'm saying? Get jiggy with it. Yeah. Number one for hip hop and R&B. World famous commercial free driving five mix. I'm just having fun today. I'm getting jiggy with it. Yo, Tiffany Mosley, what's popping? I see you, baby. Yeah. Shout out, boy, Johnny Torrance out there. Torrance Lifestyle. I see you. What up? What up? What up? What up? I mean, it's only right. It's only right. Number one album in the country set in stone is out right now. Number one album in the country is number one is certified right now. And in Miami, this is the number one joint off the album.
1: 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If you didn't know, this is the crib. Miami-Dade County. Shout out to DJ Uncle Al,
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1: Hey,

I'm trying to find my brother, Young Breed. You know what? Young Breed, if I'm not mistaken, Young Breed has never been to 99 Jams. Yo, DJ Cox, I see you, Cox. What up, my boy? What's up? That boy Cox got the Polo Club on fire. My brother, I see you out there, Cox. Young Breed, like, you know what I'm saying? For no reason, my brother, Young Breed, he snapped on this, like, wow. The name of the record is called Do It One Time. You know what I'm saying? This boy, Young Breed, he, yo, my man, this is what

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1: Oh, yeah. Traffic on the roads, baby. Nicky Ramirez gonna get you through all that. You dig me? How the roads looking, boo?
2: Let's start off with Miami-Dade County. I-95 southbound at the Florida Turnpike has an accident blocking the right lane. Also in Dade County, the I-95 express lane northbound has the on-ramp from downtown Miami closed. And this is because of emergency vehicles. Moving over to Broward County, the Florida Turnpike southbound right at Griffin Road has a disabled vehicle and it's blocking the right lane. 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
6: 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You could be on an elevator, something go wrong. 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

0: guess what? Y'all look so good. All y'all made it on TV, baby. Yeah. Shout out to Deco Drive. They did a story on Rosanna's brand new album, Set in Stone. And guess what? They shot it right here at 99 Jams. And everybody that was in the penthouse, you on TV, baby. So shout out to everybody. You know what I'm saying? I got a chance to participate in Jams Live. And be on the lookout. The very next Jams Live, we getting ready to announce that very, very soon. Very soon. All right. Who's this?
1: Sophia.
0: Sophia. Hey, how are you?
1: Hi.
0: Are you okay? Where you calling from?
1: Yes, I'm okay. I'm calling from my house, Florida.
0: I would hope you would be in Florida. I would hope.
1: Yeah.
0: Where are you at right now?
1: I'm at my house.
0: Are you in Miami?
1: No, I'm not in Miami.
0: Where are you?
1: I'm in Miramar.
0: You're in Miramar. Okay, great.
1: Yes.
0: Cool. You really want to see Don Toliver, don't you?
1: Yes, like really bad, really bad.
0: I've
1: been trying these.
0: Huh?

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1: 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Huh, that sounds so rich. 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
0: Can you keep your black card?
3: Michelle?
4: Hey, Michelle, where you calling from?
3: Miramar's
4: in the building. Michelle, you think you can keep your black card today?
3: I hope I can.
4: Come on, Michelle. Let's go, girl. Got it!
3: All right, let's do it.
4: You know the drill. I ain't even got to go through the rules. You done played 40 million times already. You know it's true or false. Let's rock and roll. You ready?
3: I'm ready.
4: Question number one, true or false? Jimmy Butler is known for playing the sport football. Is that true or false?
3: False.
4: That is correct. Question number two, Rio de Janeiro is located in Mexico. Is that true or false?
3: False.
4: That is correct. Check you out, Michelle. Okay, all right. I like this.
3: Me too.
4: Question number three, true or false? The word competition has 11 letters in it. Is that true or false?
3: False.
4: That's incorrect. It does have 11 letters. Ha, ha, ha. I knew I'd throw you off on one of them. I knew it. Yeah.
3: Okay.
4: All right, question number four. Honda is the car company that makes the Odyssey minivan. Is that true or false?
3: True.
4: You have an Odyssey?
3: No, I don't.
4: How would you know that?
3: But I've seen them.
4: You've seen them?
3: Yes.
4: Well, you got some good damn eyes, baby, because that's true. Congratulations!
3: Thank you.
4: Michelle, $100 gift card is yours, all courtesy of attorney Big Al at 1-800-123. All right, baby.
3: Alrighty, sounds good.
4: Michelle, you know the drill. Tell everybody in Miramar the station to play the most music in the station that did not deny your black card.
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0: The beautiful Nikki Ramirez is in the building. 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
3: First off, we have a few things happening in Miami-Dade County. I-95 northbound, the off-ramp to Miami Gardens Drive, has a disabled vehicle in the off-ramp right lane is blocked. Also in Dade County, I-95 southbound, the off-ramp to the Rickenbacker Causeway has an accident. The off-ramp right lane is blocked. I-95 express lanes northbound, the on-ramp from downtown Miami is closed because of emergency vehicles. Broward County, you are looking good. No major accidents at this time. 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The greatest shopping event of the summer is here. Macy's Black Friday in July is back, where you'll find huge savings on the hottest summer fashions and more across the store. Head to Macy's tomorrow for the can't-miss sale of the month. Black Friday in July at Macy's. I'm Nikki Ramirez, and this is 99 Jams, the People's Station.
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1: Starting off with Miami-Dade County, we have a disabled vehicle on the Palmetto Expressway. It's eastbound at Northwest 47th Avenue, and it is blocking the right lane. Broward County, you are looking good. No major accidents at this time. If you're traveling on 595 from I-75 to I-95, it's only going to take you about 10 minutes. 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I'm Nikki Ramirez, and that's the latest traffic update on 99 Jams, Miami's number one for hip-hop and R&B.
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1: 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Huh. That sounds so rich. 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

0: That's all it is, baby. Just a little whole face. That's that Drake right here on 89 Jams. Miami's number one for hip-hop and R&B. Partying with the Turn Up Partners on the grind. Yeah, baby, we the plug for that 2026 Orange Blossom Classic. Everybody's trying to be in the building. We got you. It's your girl, She Drake, Elise.
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0: right here on 89 Jams, Miami's number one for hip-hop and R&B. Riding out with your turn-up partners on the grind. And yeah, baby, we the plug if you're trying to go to that 2026 Orange Blossom Classic. It's your girl, She Jerky Lee.
1: And DJ Lucky C, looking out for lucky caller number 99 Jams. What's happening?
2: Man.
0: Yeah, and what's your name? Where you calling from, girl?
2: Yeah, my name's Tatiana. I'm calling from Miramar.
0: Uh-huh.
1: Hey, Miramar on the check-in. It's a pleasure to meet you, Tatiana. Congratulations. You calling number 9.
0: That's right, baby. You go to that 2026 Orange Blossom Classic. You welcome, man. That's where community, culture, and HBCU pride collide. You going to the big game, baby. The FAMU Rattlers versus the South Carolina State University Bulldogs. It's all going down Sunday, September 6th at the Hard Rock Stadium. And, girl, we know you ready, right?
2: I'm ready, because you already know who's going to beat that game.
0: Who's going to beat the game?

0: This is the Miami Minute. Everything Miami in 60 seconds. What's trending? What's turned? And what's got everybody saying, yo, what's going on? The Turnup Partners are talking about it on 99
1: Jams. Yeah, Jams fam, let's definitely get into it because South Florida students are getting a head start on the future, and it's all thanks to artificial intelligence.
2: Goodwill South Florida, in partnership with Miami-Dade College and Get My Interns, is introducing nearly 4,000 Miami-Dade students to AI through a paid summer internship program. Students are learning how to use AI in the workplace while gaining real-world job experience. Goodwill also unveiled a commercial cleaning drone that will help expand its services and create more local jobs.
1: Yeah, man, and AI isn't going anywhere, so it's good to see our students getting prepared now instead of later. And speaking of helping students, one South Florida football legend is making sure kids head back to school with confidence.
2: Former Miami Hurricane and Miami Dolphin Vernon Carey teamed up with Dick's Sporting Goods to treat more than 20 students to a back-to-school shopping spree in Pembroke Pines. Each child received $300 to spend on clothes, shoes, and supplies through the Carey Family Foundation Summer Reading Program.
1: Yeah, man, salute to our guy Vernon Carey for continuing to pour back into the next generation. And finally, Jazz fam, the numbers are in, and the FIFA World Cup was a huge win for South Florida.
2: Miami-Dade leaders say more than 500,000 people visited South Florida during the FIFA World Cup, with 7 matches played at the Hard Rock Stadium and hundreds of thousands more attending Fan Fest events across the country. Officials say local businesses saw record-breaking weeks, public transportation carried hundreds of thousands of fans, and they expect the tournament's economic impact to continue long after the final match.
1: Hey, that's what's up, man. From packed stadiums to packed businesses, South Florida definitely scored with this year's World Cup, man. So shouts out to everybody that was in the city and turned up one time, man. And Jams fam, that was your Miami Minute. And the Miami Minute is all sponsored by One Call Legal. Call 305-INJURE. That's 305-465-8733. And keep it locked, because you know we stay on that grind, baby, right here on 99 Jams.
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0: R&B partying with your turn up partners on the grind. And that's right, we are less than 10 minutes away from Miami's Most Wanted Top 5 Countdown. 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And next hour, we going to be slanging Mo tickets. 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